0: Albert Collins with one of his classics. And I guess at this point, just about all of his recordings are classics. The Iceman, as he was known for the icy tone of his guitar, also known as the master of the Telecaster, the instrument he played. And I have to tell you, a great teacher as well. People like Robert Cray, Johnny Copeland, students of his achieved blues fame on their own. I think that this cut, which appeared on the Greatest Hits album, appeared there with good reason. As I mentioned, his icy guitar style, never better, Blue Monday Hangover. He died, unfortunately, at an early age. I think he was only 52 or so. He had cancer. He had learned of his condition the year before a tour in Europe, and he continued to perform until the very end, maintaining his wonderful disposition and stage presence, always giving thanks to God for what he termed his gift, that is, the gift of music. And gifted he was. I saw him record, perform live once. It was in the days when before they attached wireless transmitters to the instrument, so he had a 100-foot guitar cord as he kind of walked through the tables in the club, and I noticed his fingers looked like little shovels. He played with his fingers rather than a pick, and over many, many years, they'd kind of flattened out. Maybe that was responsible in part for his sound. I don't know. James Brown, Segundo en el set. Papa's Got a Brand New Bag. The godfather of soul, the hardest working man in show business, con groove, que no puede quitar. Es necesario ver por lo menos uno de los videos de James Brown en concierto, en vivo. Si no ha visto, no entiendo qué asombroso era en la plataforma. More dance steps than all of the Five Temptations put together. A killer band that never stopped. Mucha energía, anima, y obviamente bastante de alma también. James Brown. Government Mule finishing things up in the set. Mr. Big, the name of the tune. The leaders of Government Mule, Warren Haynes and Alan Woody, should be well known to Allman Brothers fans. Ambos de los líderes de este grupo era en Allman Brothers más tarde, especialmente Warren Haynes, cuando de repente Dwayne Allman era muerto de un choque de su motocicleta y necesitaba un otro guitarrista con Dickie Betts. Habían dos gemelos lead guitarists, tú puedes decir. Warren Haynes became the replacement for Dwayne Allman and provided a good foil for both Greg Allman on the keyboards and Dickie Betts, I mentioned earlier. Alan Woody filled out the sound, the Allman sound, on bass. Years after their debut, they started what initially was a side project, Government Mule, the group we just heard. It became the focus of all the attention of the group members, no longer a side project, if you will. And they've done a number of successful albums, including a stellar concert date called Live at Roseland Ballroom. If you haven't heard that one, and I hope cuts are available on the internet, you should. All right, we'll be back with our last set in just a moment.
1: En Simpo, nos esmeramos para brindar café de especialidad, destacando las cualidades propias del café, cuidándolas, preservándolas. 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Simpo, simplemente café.

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Shamika said I had potential. Shamika said I had potential.

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Shumika said I had potential. Shumika said I had potential.

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Tamika said I had potential. Tamika said I had potential.

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But it's written in the scriptures and it's not some idle claim. You want it darker? We kill the flame. They're lining up the prisoners and the guards are taking aim. 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

later, at a place called Liverpool in England, the four young guys with mop haircuts began to sing stuff like,

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Bo Diddley visited this country last year. And we were playing the Club of Go-Go in Newcastle, our hometown. And the doors opened one night, and to our surprise, walked in the man himself, Bo Diddley. Along with him was Jerome Green, his maraca man, and the Duchess, his gorgeous sister. Now we're doing that. We're doing this number. Along with them came Rolling Stones and the Mersey Beats. They all stand around digging it. And I overheard Bo Diddley talking. 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

for again. This is dedicated to Bob Geldof and Bill Graham and everyone who put this on, the whole organization. This is called Don't You Forget About Me.

0: There we go, Rehab. The top 10 record from Amy Winehouse from the album Back to Black, which is out in the shops on Monday. So you must be very excited. What an exciting weekend for you.
1: I'm yeah.
0: I
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Second up in the set, Philip Walker. El Paso Blues, the name of the tune. He's been around for decades, but hasn't generated a lot of publicity or had a prolific recording career either. He's classified as a modern blues performer. He first saw his name on records as lead and album starting, I think it was back in early 70, 73, 74, something like that. And it was a collection of sides that he'd recorded over a 3-year period. His first break had come much earlier when Clifton Chenier, kind of the god of Zydeco blues, employed him as a guitarist. He stayed around with Clifton Chenier for 3-4 years. From that time on, he was exposed to a different range of influences, including not only Zydeco, of course, but straight blues. Played with a number of different bands, even joining Little Richard's entourage for a while, and started off when he recorded his own albums with one called Someday You'll Have These Blues, a great album. Didn't produce a recording again, though, until I think it was 83, which would have been 6 years after the first one. Tough As I Wanna Be, the name of the tune, and he had a difficult time getting recorded. I guess that's obvious from the space between the two albums. One of the best of his recent albums was called Working Girl Blues on Blacktop. And although Philip Walker himself is quick to point out, it contains a variety of styles from New York blues to New Orleans funk, a lot of shuffles and so on. He claims, and I think probably justifiably so, that it simply reflects the way he's been playing all his life.